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0: You hear the vibes, baby. How about some Hunt Tricks? It's golden getting started. This set, I got some Shakira on the way, some Bele, Post Malone, some Bruno Mars, and of course, some Eminem. This right here is the On The Move Mixdown. Let's get it.

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0: 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Here's Romeo.
1: Hey, let's get right to it. DJ J Mac is going in. Our first For You mix of the night starts right now. The biggest songs from your For You page this week. 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

Leah in Syracuse, and Grace in Medford, Oregon. There's your song. Romeo, got a big shout out. Thank you to Teddy Swims for being here tonight. 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And we're already getting ready for next Saturday night. 82 Major joins us to do their first Ask Anything chat. Now your 4U mix continues for Sadie in Toledo and Zoe in San Luis Obispo. It's Lil Uzi.

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1: All right, let's get into it. We have some festivities today. Father's Day, of course. The unofficial... No, wait, no. This is the official start of summer. Today is the first official day of summer. But let's get into your national holidays coming up next.

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What's going on? 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Proud to once again celebrate Pride Month with Baton Rouge Pride. The 17th annual Baton Rouge Pride Fest is coming up Saturday, June 27th. Keep it here to find out how we'll all celebrate together.

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1: This queen is living out her honeymoon bridal dreams right now in Sicily. 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

That is our fastest rising hit. It's up 8 to 22. Speed demon Justin Bieber. Well, Olivia Rodrigo said recently that she's very open to the idea of collaborating with Sabrina Carpenter, which fans immediately got excited about. Here she is, solo house tour 21.

102.5 WFMF. We are Baton Rouge's number one hit music station. All right, what's going on? It's Hayes checking in. Happy Father's Day to all the dads out there. This is your day. What's going on? Let's go. Let's celebrate you on the radio.

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0: It's 102.5 WFMF. What's the deal? What's going on today? Thanks for hanging out with me on the radio. It is Hayes. Happy Father's Day to all the dads today. I hope your day is amazing. If you got a shout out for dad, we want to know about it. 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Leave a message for dad.
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That way we're just a click away from whatever you need.

What's up? It's Hayes. You got it. 102.5 WFMF. Proud to once again celebrate Pride Month with Baton Rouge Pride. And it's all going down. The 17th annual Baton Rouge Pride Fest is coming up Saturday, June 27th. Keep it right here to find out how we will all celebrate together. It's going to be amazing.

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What's going on? It's Hayes. Hope you're enjoying your Father's Day Sunday. What about $2,500 could be yours tomorrow when you wake up? We'll tell you more details coming up on how to win in less than 15 minutes.

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Leave a message for dad. Tell him how much you love him and how much you care.

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My name is Hayes, and you better be following us on Instagram. 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
1: 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Ooh. We talked about new music, coffee, and more. We'll play that interview for you next.

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0: Yes, and back to it tomorrow on a Monday. If you want to make sure you have a good Monday and a great week,
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0: There's one thing you want to eat tomorrow morning. We'll get you up to date on this next.

0: 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It's Mikey V, my big bro, Frankie V, and Gianna.
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1: Is it too early for Halloween decorations?
0: I mean, it's going viral. People are calling it Summerween.
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0: 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It's Mikey V, my big bro, Frankie V, and Gianna.
1: I love this because I love Halloween, but people are celebrating Halloween in the summertime and they're calling it Summerween.
0: So a group chat, because it's kind of split on social media. Is it too soon to celebrate Halloween? Amanda, what are your thoughts?
2: I think it should be an all year's Halloween, especially if you're dressing up your skeleton. You should dress them up for every, like, as a Christmas, you know, like summer shorts, Hawaiian shirt, you know.
1: You guys,
2: keep it going.
1: I live near somebody that has a Home Depot 12-foot skeleton out year-round, and they do this.
2: Yeah.
1: They dress them in summer clothes. They dress them up for Christmas. I love it.
0: There's something odd to me about a skeleton in a bikini.
1: No! Come on!
0: All right, well, continue the convo on our social media. Curious your thoughts. Hit us up on Instagram anytime, @TheBrosOnAir.

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0: 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Want to make sure you avoid that. We'll talk more about that next.

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0: 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It's Mikey V alongside my big bro, Frankie V, and our bestie, Gianna.
1: We hope you're enjoying your Father's Day.
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0: If you want your relationship to last the summer, we have a list of the top three things couples break up over.
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0: What are they? We'll help you avoid them, or we'll talk more next.